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1: We obviously have been really into the World Cup this year. We're both footy fans. So watching it has been an absolute blast. And if you just want a little taste of it, one of the craziest things that happened this week.
2: It was so crazy.
1: It was crazy.
2: It was really crazy.
1: It happened on Monday, June 15th, where Spain and Cabo Verde tied. A team that was, I don't know, they're not set to win the World Cup, but they were set to do very, very well, Spain. They're an incredible team.
2: And if you don't know what the other place is, I've heard people call them Cape Verde, Cabo Verde. They've changed their name on it like 50 times.
1: Yes.
2: We just don't know.
1: Tiny little country.
2: I guess, yeah.
1: And they ended up tying. If you look at the stats, it's absolutely insane.
2: Spain was supposed to win the whole World Cup.
1: 23 shots on goal by Spain. Cabo Verde did 6. Like, it's incredible that they were able to hold their own. And not only that, did you know that the goalkeeper for Cape Verde was found on LinkedIn?
2: Nope.
1: Yeah, they found their goalkeeper on LinkedIn. He's an Ireland-born player, but they reached out to him and was like, hey, do you want to play for the World Cup? He's like, yeah, absolutely. But how do you even make that happen? Like, on LinkedIn, we know how that would sound, obviously, because, well, we made the ad listing.
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1: What do you think? 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
2: Yeah, absolutely. It's also the first successful LinkedIn hiring ever.
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2: A little food court for
3: you. Wow, okay.
2: I said, would you ever make ketchup cake? And you said yes, because that's a trend that I've been seeing online.
3: Okay.
2: Instantly gross.
3: All right, can you tell me a little bit more about ketchup cake?
2: Ketchup is the main ingredient.
3: Okay.
2: It's flavored to be like ketchup.
3: Okay.
2: That's gross.
3: Hear me out. The ingredients of ketchup are an acid and a vegetable and a sugar, which are all like kind of necessary ingredients for a cake. Do you know, it's not very common, but there is mayo cakes.
2: Yuck.
3: Well, it's because it's eggs, oil, and acid. That's all mayo is.
2: Yuck.
3: So while yuck is fair, it could technically work.
2: You gonna go home and make that?
3: No, like it's still gonna taste like ketchup, but texturally, could be nice.
2: But yesterday you did say you would eat ketchup by the bowl.
3: Yeah.
2: You draw the line at the ketchup cake? Really?
3: I'm not going to go home and make it. I wouldn't try it.
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1: In a world of shrinkflation, things shrinking all the time, and there's this TV show called Shrinking Even.
2: Yes, well said.
1: Coors Light says no. They've created a taller boy.
2: A very, very tall boy.
1: It's a one can that packs three beers into one can.
2: That's a... just sounds inconvenient to hold, I'm going to be honest.
1: It's 18 inches.
2: That's way too... Moving on. There's a can that I think it's Cabin Brewing. They make it, and it's like, it's bigger than a tall boy, but not 18 inches. It's like this big. How many inches is that, Ty?
1: I mean, like, that's it. It is excessively big. I'm thinking, like, you know, they could have come out with one that's like more like, I don't know, like 2.8 inches. Like, that's pretty big too, some would say.
2: Who would say that?
1: People say that. I'm just telling you.
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2: It has been completely delightful watching people from all over the world come to North America and just enjoy it after, you know, the past 10 years of...
3: They're coming here too.
2: Everything. Well, yeah, Canada too. I feel like I've seen a lot less of it just because there's been less games here. But Scotland especially. They have taken Boston, Massachusetts by storm, fully drinking them out of beer. The parent company of Sam Adams has said its Boston tap room has ran out of Boston lager because Scotland fans drank it all over the weekend. They drank four times as much beer as the bar usually sells, just the guys in Jersey.
3: If you just Google Scotland Boston, the top headlines are Scottish soccer fans drinking all of the beer in Boston? Scotland fans drink Boston dry as local bars run out of beer. Scottish World Cup fans are drinking Boston dry. We've never seen anything like it.
2: Yeah.
3: Patrons emptied bars and liquor stores in Boston.
2: Yeah, the White Bull Tavern drank them out of Sam Adams. Scottish fans are just drinking Bud Light now because they have to.
3: They're like, what is this, tap water?
2: It's so funny when you see any videos of people talking, like citizens talking about them. They're like, oh, people from the UK drink a lot. Yeah, like that's their whole thing, babes. That's what they do. Pints are like number one.
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1: I have a question for you that's very important because as we grow as a society and a city, we get more

0: bathrooms. More types of bathrooms, if you will. So
1: there's washrooms.
0: Yeah, there's toilets, outhouses even.
1: The loo.
0: Yes, absolutely. And what's the best kind? What is the best case scenario public bathroom that you're walking into?
1: Oh my
0: God. I'm talking about type.
1: The individualized one.
0: Okay, I got beef.
1: You get a little privacy.
0: We were just at a place for lunch that had those, where you walk into the bathroom, but it's actually a
1: toilet.
0: Well, no, it's like a whole line. You open the door and there is a hand washing station, hand drying station, a toilet, that station, everything. And it's like a little cubicle and there's like 20 of those. I have beef with those.
1: You like the communal one?
0: Well, I don't like
1: it. Break the walls down. I want no doors.
0: My problem with the closed off ones is they always smell. The ventilation in them is way worse than the big communal ones.
1: Yeah.
0: The big communal ones have an air freshener, probably some AC going, at least a fan. But these little guys, they always have a stank to them. So I'm trying to think to myself, like, what's the best case scenario? And I thought of it. It's the little individualized ones. No top.
1: No roof.
0: No, well, there's a roof, but like, it's not completely a cubicle that's closed off. There's some air flowing, some sound, no matter what, there is music in the bathroom.
1: There should be some airflow going on, and there should be no troughs.
0: No troughs and no silence.
1: I don't hate a trough. I just think like a trough is not the best.
0: As a woman, I've never experienced the trough.
1: Really? I find that hard to believe.
0: What do you think we would do in that scenario? Sorry, Ty. What does a woman do in a trough scenario?
1: There's dividers, doors, but it's a communal trough. I don't know.
0: Explain yourself.
1: I'll draw it out for you. I'll draw you a little diagram.
0: Actually, I'm good.
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1: Remember, I guess back in the day, I don't know if they still do this, when they used to get an Oracle elephant to paint who they thought was going to win the Stanley Cup.
2: I don't remember that.
1: I feel like elephants did this for a while.
2: There was a lot of animal oracles out there.
1: Well, there is another one for the World Cup, and it is out of Toronto. It's called Swimbappe. Like, Mbappe.
2: Love him.
1: I do love Mbappe a lot, but
2: no, I was talking about Swimbappe.
1: I also love Swimbappe, and it is a little goldfish that is in a tank where half of it is one team, the other half is the other. They drop Mr. Swimbappe, the goldfish, in, and whoever side he swims to is going to win the game. He's got 14 right.
2: Wow.
1: Out of, I think it was 28. 10 draws, 4 wrong picks, but 14 correct predictions. And do I believe that the fish is an oracle? No. Do I like a little fun? Absolutely.
2: He's got his own social media.
1: Swimbappe!
2: It says the Oracle Goldfish predicting the winners of every match.
1: He's doing his best. Listen, you can't put a lot of, I don't know.
2: Tax?
1: On a fish's opinion.
2: Unless you're a gambler.
1: Well, I mean, you shouldn't if you're a gambler. What kind of things are you gambling with?
2: I'm just saying, I know people who have gambled on far more for far less.
1: All I'm saying is the goldfish has the memory of a goldfish. Probably doesn't remember the last World Cup.
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6: Ahoy, hoy, friends. Welcome back to another very special edition of Exposure. I'm your host, Logan Middleton. Hopefully you're nursing your Sled Island hangover well, or we are hanging out at the Palomino right now, gearing up for some wrap-up karaoke. And if that's the case, hey, man, cheers. Good to see ya. We'll kick off the show tonight with some of my Montreal buddies, Danny Ladge and The Looks, whose new record, If Looks Could Kill, drops on September 18th. If you like things that are good, you'll dig it. And Danny is a Guided by Voices fan, so you know he is a gentleman. Here's Danny Ladge in The Looks with We're the Freaks, and you got it on Exposure.

You just heard 9 times out of 10 from Toronto's The Get Alongs. The new record, Second to None, just dropped on Friday. It is already my most favorite thing. I saw the band in Hamburg last September and they just blew me away. If you like Sloan or The Flashing Lights, all the best of that 90s Canadian rock, this is going to be right up your alley, so please check it out. This is Exposure. My name is Logan Middleton. Weird Nightmare is the new project from Alex Edkins of Metz, and the new record, Hoopla, is set to be likely my most listened to record of this whole summer. Here's a track off that. This is Weird Nightmare with Forever Elsewhere on Exposure.

0: Prince's Island Park in July is one of the best places to be in this city. 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
9: And across the stream.

You just heard Calgary Rocker's Jade Elephant with Anymore. That's the first track off their upcoming sophomore record. It was recorded live off the floor, no click track, with my good buddy Russell Broom behind the board, yet again proving that Jade Elephant are magic and Russ Broom is a magician. You're listening to Exposure. My name is Logan Middleton. Another piece of magic from Russ Broom is the excellent new single from Calgary's Cass Jade. Following up last year's fantastic Freak of Nature, this is the new one from Cass Jade called Animal. And this is Exposure.

That was the new one from Calgary's Stunt Husband called Boiling Over. You can catch those White Stripes Disciples Stunt Husband opening for the Haleys alongside Glitter Glue and Toxic Femme at the Palomino on June 11th. Tickets are available from Showpass right now. This is Exposure. My name is Logan Middleton. Saskatoon's Liam Hopkins is back with another excellent tune following his last great single and a most wonderful cover of one of my favorite tunes of David Bowie's 90s output. That is I'm Afraid of Americans. Here's the new one from Liam Hopkins. This is Downplay on Exposure.

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That's the new one from my good pals Misha and the Spanx called Smiling. That's ahead of their upcoming new EP Visions, which is due out this fall, so keep your eyes and ears open for that. You're listening to Exposure. My name is Logan Middleton. I just had the pleasure of catching Winnipeg's Sunday Club during Sled Island. It blew me away. Their self-titled debut is due out July 11th. They're very, very wonderful for fans of Always, certainly. This is Sunday Club with Blue Wave. And you got it on Exposure.

You just heard Vancouver's The Vitos with We Won't Waste Wine. Those good buddies of mine just dropped the excellent new EP, Gimme Some Sugar Babe. It is chock full of hooks, so make sure you check out the latest from The Vitos. This is Exposure. My name is Logan Middleton. Elliot Brood are making their way to the Wild Horse Saloon for a Stampede show on July 3rd, and I've got tickets for you. All you gotta do is text me the code word BROOD, B-R-O-O-D, to 403-238-9929, and you could be seeing the show. Ahead of that, at the Globe Cinema, they are showing a double feature of Ghostbusters and Ghostbusters 2 on June 26th. Why am I bringing this up? A, because Ghostbusters is a perfect movie, and A, actually the best movie ever made, and Elliot Brood covered the friggin' Ghostbusters theme song, dude. Yeah, so text Brood, B-R-O-O-D, to 403-238-9929, and you could be at the show, and they will perhaps cover Ghostbusters. Also, come hang at the Globe. We'll watch Ghostbusters and Ghostbusters 2 back-to-back. It'll be great. Here's Elliot Brood with, you guessed it, Ghostbusters. And this is Exposure.

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You just heard the latest from Calgary heavy hitters Void Souls called Just Like You. The song represents a shift in the band's sound and is probably their strongest tune to date in an already very, very stacked string of great singles. So keep your eyes on Void Souls. This is Exposure. My name is Logan Middleton. Thank you so much for tuning into the program tonight. Don't forget you can text BROOD, B-R-O-O-D, to 403-238-9929, and a pair of tickets to Elliot Brood can be yours. I'll leave you tonight with Hunter Hawkins and a song that'll no doubt make you remember the best from Chris Cornell, Rival Sons, hey, even the Trues. This is Hunter Hawkins with Not Good Enough. Enjoy, stay mighty always, keep it in motion, and I'll see you next week.

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0: Canadian rock royalty, the Sam Roberts Band, is swinging by Spruce Meadows on June 19th. Metric returns to Calgary at the Southern Alberta Jubilee Auditorium on June 28th. To kick off the Calgary Stampede, Ash and the Takes are hitting the Coke stage on July 2nd. And on July 4th, All Time Low will also be performing on the Coke stage.
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0: next big day out is headlined by Grandson. July 10th, National Saloon. 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

0: Stampede Week is bringing some massive live shows to Calgary. Jimmy Eat World kicks off at Spruce Meadows on July 3rd, followed by All Time Low taking over the Coke stage on July 4th. On July 5th, Our Lady Peace and Boy Golden bring an all-Canadian lineup to the Coke stage. And on July 12th, The Beaches return to the Coke stage for another unforgettable night of live music.
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1: 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We begin to feel younger. Act younger. 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And we realize life didn't change. 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

0: Here's what you may have missed last time on X Mornings with Beckler and Shauna.
1: Shauna, I'm not certain, but I think the drive-thru workers at my local Tim Hortons are trying out fake accents.
2: Oh, I hope so.
1: Because every time I go through there, it's a wildly different accent.
2: Fun. Like, same people, different accents?
1: Yeah.
2: Okay.
1: But I know sometimes, like, the person that hands you your coffee at the window isn't the one that took the order.
2: No.
1: Like, just multiple
2: there's normally
1: people
2: a bunch of them
1: back there.
2: Teaming,
1: right.
2: Yeah. Mm-hmm.
1: But, so I'm like, I don't know, maybe there's someone with an accent there, but the person who hands me my coffee definitely doesn't have an accent. Mm. And, there was Australian the other day, then there was South African.
2: Nice.
1: And, like, just a real smorgasbord
2: good
1: of
2: stuff.
1: Accents.
2: Maybe it's for the World Cup, you know, in the spirit of the World Cup.
1: Oh, I didn't think about
2: that.
1: Yeah,
2: they're like, hey, lots of nations coming together today for this World Cup game, so we're going to try out different accents.
1: Well, I don't dare call them on it because I can't be like, hey, is that a fake accent? Because if it's actually their accent,
2: no.
1: Someone's going to be offended.
2: It's true. That's actually what I really like about the World Cup coverage, too, is that a lot of the times you'll have a roundtable discussion with four people with four wildly different accents, right?
1: Right.
2: It's the only time you really get to see that on TV.
1: As opposed to
2: where normally
1: four Canadians.
2: Exactly. Exactly.
1: Three of them played hockey and have a hockey accent.
2: Exactly. Yeah. Like, it's a lot more, you know, dynamic that way. You're like, oh, this is cool.
1: Because
2: there's
1: point.
2: Four people from all over the world that are all just coming together to talk about the same sport. I like it. So maybe, again, Tim Hortons, try it out.
1: There's also the possibility that they are just keeping themselves entertained.
2: Yeah.
3: It's true.
1: Because we used to do stupid stuff like that.
2: 100%.
1: When I was working. Like, mm-hmm. I remember when I worked at the movie theater, we had this game where everything you said had to be asked with like a rising inflection, like a question.
2: Right.
1: So you'd be like, enjoy your show?
2: Yeah.
1: And then we had another one where you had to make a little noise at the end of
2: have
1: everything
2: a nice
1: you
2: day.
1: Said. So you'd be like, yeah, like that.
2: Yep.
1: So you'd be like, that'll be $13. We did that one, which was lots of fun.
2: Yep, that's a good one too.
1: Anything. Mm-hmm. I don't know.
2: Well, even in radio, like when we are on location at different places, we used to always, I'd have to incorporate certain words and stuff into what we were saying and got a little carried away sometimes. So
1: you got to say weasel in your next cut-in.
2: Yeah,
1: somewhere
2: right.
1: You got to say the word weasel.
2: And it got stupid, though. The one time I remember the last cut-in for the day, it was like, you got to say supercalifragilisticexpialidocious. And I'm like, done. And I did. And I was like, that's very obvious.
1: Thinking about maybe hitting them back with an accent when I go through the drive-thru next time.
2: Yeah.
1: Where they're like, oi, welcome to Tim Hortons. And I'm like, I will have one medium coffee, please. What is that, like $2.50?
2: But only if you can play this in your stereo as you go to them, right?
1: The
2: Euro. I love my coffee.
1: This is such a sexy dance
2: what
1: party.
2: What a
1: Euro
2: coffee.
1: Would you like to join?
2: I'm going to strip down to my skimmies. Would you like to come into my vehicle?
1: Quit your job and come get naked with us,
2: dance party.
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late last week, got a message from friend of the show, Brian, and he said, since this coming weekend, so this past weekend now, is the official start of summer, the summer solstice, what if we did a summer-related song on Monday? In fact, why not do a whole week of summer-related out-of-bed bangers? So that's what we're going to do. And if you have a summer-related banger you'd like to hear, you can submit it at 403-238-9929. Just shoot us a text with the song you'd like to hear and your name. We always like when you include your name, too. But we are going to kick off the week of summer bangers with a classic.

0: That's your Out of Bed Banger this morning. Who requested that one? I wrote that down somewhere. No, I didn't. That might have been from friend of the show, Brian, whose idea it was to do summer bangers all week long because we are now officially into summer with the solstice behind us this past weekend. That song, I don't know, is that like one of those songs that sort of crossed the threshold of like, especially as a Canadian, heard it too many times? Perhaps. A few things about that song. I think Summer of 69 was just like the title that worked because Bryan Adams would have been 10 years old in 1969. So I don't think it's autobiographical. I don't think it's about him. 79 would make more sense, but that doesn't really fit in the lyrics. And then apparently he has said over the years that the 69 part is a reference to Rinsen, which to me kind of takes away some of the sentiment of the song, doesn't it? Because it's a fairly sentimental song lyrically. He's like, nah, it's Rinsen. It's definitely that. Also, a friend of mine, his dad claims to have served in the Canadian Army, with Jimmy Who Quit from the lyrics. But then I was just reading a bit about the song, and apparently Jimmy was Jim Vallance, Bryan Adams' longtime collaborator. So it was, I don't know if Jimmy was a real character. If not, there's just some dude who served in the Canadian forces who was claiming to be that Jimmy Who Quit, which is really funny. That's the kind of claim where everyone's like, oh, really? Unable to disprove you. I'm Beckler. Sean is off today. She'll be back tomorrow. A few pieces of housekeeping here. The grandson song of the week for our big day out coming up on July 10th is Something to Hide. So when you hear Something to Hide today, give us a call. People ask, when should we call during the song? Call when you're certain the whole thing's going to play. So maybe toward the end of the song, and we try to randomize the winner to give everyone the best chance. But this is the, I think, second last week of qualifying for that contest. Also, at some point today, you're going to have a clue for you for the Big Rock Golden Can contest, where that giant golden can is going to be inflated later this week. We'll give you a clue so you kind of have the inside track.
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1: We'll start on the pitch where there are four group stage games of the World Cup, including Argentina taking on Austria today. Canada is off until Wednesday. Meantime, the Toronto Blue Jays open a series with Houston tonight.
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18: I'll need your help keeping an eye on traffic this morning to see what's going on out there, and I can pass it along. I see nothing right now, which is good news. 403-238-9929. Shoot us a text. It's 8 degrees at the moment, high of 15 today, with periods of rain and a chance of a thunderstorm this afternoon.
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mentioned earlier this morning that yesterday was the summer solstice, the longest day of the year. So summer has officially started here, although it does not feel like it. It's 8 degrees now, 15 for a high today. It's supposed to rain again. Another thunderstorm, maybe. Man, not the best weekend for weather. I'm so windburnt from standing out on the ball field. And I was like, why is my face so tight? I put on sunscreen. It wasn't even really sunny. And I was like, oh, that's a windburn just from eating the wind for hours this weekend. Love the wind. Big wind guy. When you have a weekend like that where the weather is kind of a write-off, I mean, I'm tempted to be like, oh, you know, it's one weekend, whatever. But then you realize, oh, we only have like 10 weekends in the summer here in Calgary. And if you lose one, that does hurt, especially when you lose an early one like that. And it's going to soon be July. In fact, actually, I was driving past the Stampede Grounds this morning. And it's starting to come together there. The tents are up. A few of the rides starting to go up. And at least in my opinion, Stampede is kind of the way marker of summer, right? That's like the, you know, the point where there's before Stampede and then after Stampede. Could be worse, though. I mean, you could be Shauna, who is in Chicago right now. She went there for a few baseball games, and they got rained out yesterday. That's the risk of traveling for baseball to a ballpark where they don't have a roof, which is the nicest ballparks, the ones that don't have roofs, right? She got to see the Jays win on Saturday, though, so I'm sure that was nice. Yesterday's game has been postponed until August, which will be no good to Shauna then.

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0: streaming services. And I don't even think it's really that like deep of a theory. I just hadn't thought about it before, and it's probably true. But she's watching that show Off Campus on Amazon Prime Video right now. I'm not watching this one with her. We did Heated Rivalry together. I enjoyed Heated Rivalry. Took a look at Off Campus, and I'm like, I don't think this one's going to be for me. But she thinks that Amazon is showing more ads during Off Campus because it's such a popular show right now. And she says she thinks that they load all of their advertising into the more popular programs on their platform. And you can expect like longer commercial breaks. I mean, first of all, it's pretty funny that they're doing commercial breaks on these streaming services that you already pay for, right? Just like the old cable model. But she thinks that the commercial breaks are longer and heavier on popular shows. And I would imagine that's true, right? Like if you were an advertiser and you had bought, you know, X number of impressions, you're going to want them to show up in kind of the prime moments, right? Which is going to be the big shows that everybody's watching. But I guess it is really interrupting the flow of the story on that show. So I don't know, pay attention if you're watching some of the more popular shows and if you think the commercial breaks are longer during the big ones, as opposed to like digging deep into the library and finding a title that maybe isn't getting as many views, doesn't have as long commercial breaks. I guess that would be the streaming services equivalent of prime time, wouldn't it?
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14: Southbound Stony at Airport Trail, there's an incident blocking the left lane. That's all I see at the moment, though. 403-238-9929. A high of 15 today with periods of rain and the chance of a thunderstorm this evening. Tomorrow, sunny and 20. 8 degrees right now.
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0: is the last week of school for the kids. And then we'll get into summer break, and a couple months of trying to keep them off screens, trying to keep them active and not spend all their time staring at screens. I don't know how your house approaches this, but we typically limit the kids to like an hour of screen time per day. That often gets broken, ends up being 2 hours. I don't love it, but it's like it's a constant job. The screens are just so enticing to them. We've kind of narrowed it down as to like what they do on screens too. Like certain things are more acceptable than others. Like for a while there, we just kind of let them run wild on YouTube. And that was a huge mistake because those YouTube channels are straight up brain rot. My son Briggs, he likes this show called Sam and Cat. It's a Nickelodeon show. I think it's on Netflix. And I was too old by the time this show came on, but it stars Ariana Grande. And she's playing the character that she played on another show called Victorious, I guess. I had to look all these up. I was a grown man by the time these shows came up, so I wasn't familiar. But her character in this show has the most annoying voice that she puts on.
1: Hello, future me. It's me, past you. Just a minute ago, I found a rotting taco that made me gag.
0: So she's obviously putting that like voice on, and I think this show lasted for like 3 seasons. That's not how Ariana Grande talks. So she put this voice on for like 3 seasons of filming. It is torture to listen to. So Briggs had that show on yesterday, and I was like, well, at least it's not YouTube. And then I heard that.
1: Thank you, Internet, for destroying everybody's privacy.
0: And I was like, I think I regret this decision.
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perhaps you saw this story from the weekend. The AGLC is raising liquor prices in the province. Minimum $5 per pint now, up from $3.20 per pint. Bottles and cans and spirits and coolers are up from $2.75 to $4. That's the minimum that a place can charge for one of those drinks. If you're asking, why are they doing this? Well, this is the statement from AGLC. They said, while raising minimum prices acknowledges rising costs and inflation to support industry, the change also reinforces AGLC's social responsibility commitment to reducing alcohol-related harms by encouraging moderation and discouraging binge drinking behaviors. So they're doing it for you. They're doing it for you. Mayor Jeremy Farkas has weighed in. Is he going to Doug Ford it? Is Farkas going to Ford it and start talking about booze all the time? But he tweeted yesterday, looks like the fun police have struck again in Alberta, this time targeting people trying to enjoy a pint. This last-minute hike before Stampede will raise the minimum price of a beer from $3.20 to $5, a 60% increase. And he went on to say that the province should reconsider these changes. My first thought was, where can you even get a $5 pint these days, or a sub-$5 pint, other than at like a wedding? Well, this article I was reading answered that question. The Pint on White in Edmonton, I guess, was doing $2.99 pints for an hour. They called them Pint Power Hours. Other than that, $5 seems to be the bare minimum, at least that I've seen. So I agree with the mayor that the province should reconsider. I don't agree with his, like, his phrasing of it having to do with Stampede, like the timing of Stampede, because nobody is doing cheap beer during Stampede. In fact, prices seem to go the other way. We've all seen places roll out these special Stampede menus that, what do you know, are a little more expensive. I used to make a mental note of the places that had, that would raise their prices during Stampede, and then I would avoid them for the rest of the year. It is crazy how expensive alcohol has become, though. I was in the liquor store on the weekend, and I was picking up some craft beer, and I saw this new kind on the shelf. I was like, oh, maybe I'll try that. It was $25 for four beer before tax. And I almost reached for it, and I thought, what am I doing? That's going to be like almost $7 a beer to drink it at home. As I've said before, we can't even afford to be drunk losers anymore.

0: Man, I saw this video of this dude in Illinois who's filming as his house gets destroyed by a tornado. And when I say destroyed, I mean at the end of the video, he is standing in a pile of rubble. And listen to this fella here.
1: Bro, there's a tornado outside right now.
0: So he's oddly calm about it. And then you hear the tornado really dummy his house there. And then we'll cut ahead to where he's standing there in the aftermath.
1: Oh my gosh. What in the world just happened? Am I good?
0: I mean, who knows how any of us would react if a tornado came along and swept away our house. Some of the comments, though, one person was like, I need you to calm up, sir. I suppose when you get super duper high, you can't know that a tornado is about to dummy your home, right? He's probably just having himself a nice evening. Next thing you know, his house is gone. That's brutal. I've had that thought before, you know, having a few drinks, having, you know, something else. I'm like, I hope nothing happens that I would have to deal with right now. And that's when stuff tends to happen, doesn't it? And I guess this is how you deal with it. He says,
1: am I good?
0: I don't know, sir. You are very, very high.
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1: We'll start on the pitch where there are four group stage games of the World Cup, including Argentina taking on Austria today. Canada is off until Wednesday. Meantime, the Toronto Blue Jays open a series with Houston tonight.
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22: If you have a traffic tip to pass along, 403-238-9929. The last I heard, there was an incident southbound Stoney at Airport Trail blocking the left lane. 15, the high for today. Periods of rain. There's some light rain coming down now, depending on where you are in the city. It's 8 degrees. Also, potentially a thunderstorm later.
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0: Ken and I are watching this show right now, and at the end, when the credits come up, the executive producer is this guy named Nicholas Fuentes. And I was like, man, that's a tough name. Nicholas Fuentes. The more well-known Nick Fuentes right now is a very controversial right-wing commentator. He's a fairly young guy. He's pretty overt in his like white supremacist views, his anti-Semitism. He's at the center of kind of the incel culture online, and he said some crazy stuff over the years. And I was thinking, like, for the other Nicholas Fuentes, the executive producer, the movie guy, he had a totally fine name up until just a few years ago when the other Nick Fuentes got famous. And in fact, I'm sure even when this show started airing, it was probably a fine name. The scariest thing about that is that this could happen to any of us. You've just been going through life with your name, perfectly good name right now. You got no idea who's coming up right now who's going to drag your good name through the mud.
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X.

sampled that you may not have realized. Last week on the show, we played a song by Rancid, and I got reading a little bit about Rancid, specifically lead singer Tim Armstrong, and I didn't realize that he did quite a bit of work with the pop singer Pink. In fact, her third album, Try This, 8 of the songs on that album are co-written by Tim Armstrong, including this single. I guess this was actually a discarded track for a Rancid album, and he decided to give it to Pink and rework it instead. Now, I was thinking, because, I mean, I like Rancid, but they are far more niche than Pink, who is mainstream. She's one of the best-selling artists of all time. I wonder how much money Tim Armstrong made by working with her. And I wonder how much how that compares to the amount of money that he has made working with Rancid.

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20: I don't have an update for you on that incident Stoney southbound Airport Trail. That was about an hour ago. I was blocking the left lane. But if you see that or anything else on the roads, 403-238-9929. We're at 8 degrees right now with some light rain. 15 is the high for today and the risk of a thunderstorm late this afternoon.
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0: I don't know if you heard us talking about this last week or saw the video I posted about my run-in with a coyote in Fish Creek. That video is blown up online, and I posted a bit of a response to some of the comments that I got. And I think rather than going into that, I'll just play you the video here that I posted last night in response. A few days ago, I posted this video of a run-in that my six-month-old puppy Cooper and I had with a coyote in Fish Creek Park. And the coyote was acting a bit aggressively, and I tried to make myself look big, and I yelled a bunch and eventually got the coyote to back down. And this video has gotten a bunch of attention online. And in the comments, amidst all the internet tough guys and armchair experts who, of course, would have handled it better than me, this same sentiment kept popping up. How it's not surprising that this happened because I was in the coyote's territory. I was in its home. So what did I expect? Sort of suggesting what? That I was supposed to let the coyote just eat my dog? Here's something I've always wondered. When people say humans are encroaching on their habitat, or we're in their territory, in an accusatory way, like we're not supposed to be there, where are humans supposed to be? What's the natural habitat of the human? We're part of this world too, and no matter where we go, it was wilderness at some point. You probably live in a building, and where that building sits was the natural habitat of a wild animal. So what's the option? People take this holier-than-thou attitude that humans are a scourge on the land, like they're not also part of the problem, like they don't also live somewhere. No, no, it's those other humans. I also got some comments about how this is a white colonizer's attitude. Right, because other parts of the world, they don't experience population growth and sprawl and urbanization and the loss of natural landscapes. I try my best to respect wildlife when I'm out enjoying nature. I observe, but don't interfere. I leave things as I found them. But other than that, we humans have to go somewhere. This was an incident I would obviously like to avoid, and I thought I did everything right, but I'm not going to stop going into quote-unquote their territory, because it's also our territory. I don't believe these anti-human statements add anything to the conversation, as if humans were wrong for simply existing. All we can do is try our best to live alongside wildlife.
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So we used to do a newscast at the top of the hour, and then recently we kind of moved away from that. And many people ask, does that mean that you're going to get rid of McKenna's news too? So my wife McKenna would provide her version of the news when Shauna was away. And no, we will continue to do McKenna's news. Shauna is off today. She's in Chicago. She'll be back tomorrow, but I do have a newscast from my wife McKenna here for you in a few minutes. All the most important stories in her world that you need to know.

0: McKenna's. X92.9 News. This is where my wife provides the news, the stories she thinks you need to know about, and I read it word for word. I haven't read this yet, so let's see what she's got for us today. This is my news, and I'm ready to tell it. Summer is underway, and we're going to dive into all the juicy things. Here are some trends that all the cool fashion people are wearing this summer. Laced-trimmed shorts had a big moment last year. This year, it's the same, but with a little twist. While mini shorts are still so cute, there have been more long-line and relaxed Bermuda shorts popping up this year. Okay, this is a crazy one. The crochet skull cap. Think like a swim cap, but crocheted. If you want to make it even more fun, add some sequins, pearls, and even beading. Picture attached, so you know what I'm talking about. Do you think I could pull this off? Absolutely not. Nope. No, this looks like a piece of religious headwear, and she's not religious. Okay. Moving on. Korean skincare has been so popular lately. I was doing some research on this, and I found a common ingredient in a lot of the products. This ingredient is known as snail mucin. What is that, McKenna, you may ask? It's basically snail slime. You know in cartoons when you see it leave that trail behind them when they're wiggling over something? That's what you're putting on your face. There's also a lot of weird ingredients like salmon DNA and bee venom. Did anyone ever watch Nip Tuck? Remember what the wife was bottling up and selling? People will do anything for beauty. I didn't watch Nip Tuck, and I'm not sure what she's referencing. Perhaps you do. She says, I really like to bake. Lately, I haven't done as much as we have been so busy with our boys and our dog. But I feel like we should touch on some of the best summer baking you might want to find yourself doing. It's all about the fresh fruit. Cobblers, crisps, pies, muffins. Basically anything you can chuck that fruit into. Oh, and pudding, too. We used to have a rhubarb plant at our old house, and I really miss just being able to go back there and cut some up and throw it in. And that thing would grow, let me tell you. Now I just have freezer burnt rhubarb in my freezer from years ago that Beckler keeps telling me to throw out, but I don't want to because it's from my grandma. This is in the news. Like, she's just straight up stream of consciousness rambling here about rhubarb. Anyway, now you're informed, I guess.
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1: We'll start on the pitch where there are four group stage games of the World Cup, including Argentina taking on Austria today. Canada is off until Wednesday. Meantime, the Toronto Blue Jays open a series with Houston tonight.
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17: 238-9929 if you have a traffic tip to pass along.
8: I don't see anything at the moment, but let us know and we'll let everyone else know. 15 for a high today. Periods of rain. A thunderstorm later potentially. Tomorrow, sunny and 20. It's 8 degrees right now.
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Just a heads up again that the grandson song of the week you're listening for starting today and for the rest of the week is Something to Hide. When you hear that, call us at 403-238-9929 for your chance to join us on the big day out to go see Grandson at National Saloon on July 10th. You can buy tickets for that show too and to get into our special VIP area 929 to watch kind of side stage. But you can also win them by listening for that song and calling us. You can get on our pub crawl too. We're going to spend the whole day together and we're going to end up at that show. It's going to be tons of fun. The first two big day outs were like two of the best days of the year so far, so I expect this one to be no different. We'd love to have you there. I'm Beckler. Shauna is off today. Shauna and I have been talking recently about names that you just don't hear anymore, names that have kind of been lost to history. And I mean, some of these old names are coming back around. You'll hear young kids with what we would have thought of as old names, but some of them work better than others. Like, I don't think all old names are coming back, and we've been coming up with examples of these. Well, I was at the Ball Diamond at the weekend, and one of the teams that had played before us, their coach had left behind his lineup sheet, so I could see all the names of the kids that were on their team. And I don't know what team this was, but there was a kid on the team named Walt. I was like, man, people just aren't naming their kids Walt anymore. And is it Walt, or is it short for Walter? Because I think Walter's maybe even funnier. Well, Walter works better than Walt, I think, now that I say it out loud. When I think of Walt, Walt has like gray hair, maybe even white hair, big push broom mustache, big Walter mustache on him. What an adorable baby boy you have. What is his name? Walt? Walter? Hey, good to meet you, Walt. I'm six.

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I was talking earlier in the show about this run-in I had with a coyote in Fish Creek last week while walking my dog. And I posted the video of this encounter on our social media accounts. And I think many people saw the video without even realizing that it was me, because I don't appear anywhere in the video. Even fans of this show were like, oh, I didn't realize this was you. But there were a few things that stuck out to me reading through some of the comments. One was the number of people who have had encounters with aggressive coyotes in the city here while walking dogs or otherwise, some even in the exact same spot where this thing happened for me. And then the other thing was the number of people who had conflicting information on how you're supposed to handle a run-in with an aggressive coyote. So, I mean, I was just kind of reacting in the moment. I didn't have any knowledge of that, but I've actually reached out to Fish and Wildlife to see if there's anybody who would like to come on the show and talk about coyote encounters, because if they're going to be happening more and more in the city, and as the city expands and as the coyotes become more and more habituated to us, then maybe we should get some expert advice. But for right now, I was just reading on the Alberta government's website, and I believe this information comes from Fish and Wildlife, but they have a section titled What to Do in a Coyote Encounter. So I'll just read this to you. It says, if you encounter a coyote, make the experience unpleasant for the animal. Make it feel unwelcome in your neighborhood. Even if you're not concerned about problems with coyotes, they should not feel comfortable around us or our homes. Respond to their presence aggressively by making yourself appear larger. Wave your arms overhead or thrust long objects like a walking stick toward the coyote. Throw rocks, sticks, or other objects toward the animal. Funny that they're encouraging you to throw rocks at coyotes here on the website, but I guess that's what you do. Part of the hazing of a coyote, as they call it. Shout in a deep voice and maintain eye contact. If the coyote continues to approach, back away slowly and move toward buildings or human activity if the coyote continues to approach. Do not turn away or run. This will encourage the coyote to chase you. So if you find yourself in a similar situation, that is what you're supposed to do. And you know, Sean and I, we're fascinated by wildlife. You know, we had Bear Week last week where we talked all about bears for a full, or last year, I should say, where we talked all about bears for a full week. And we spoke with some experts

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15: X92.9 traffic. 403-238-9929 is the number to use if you have a traffic tip. There is an incident southbound Stony at Glenmore, partially blocking the southbound exit ramp. But that is all I see right now. 403-238-9929 once again. A high of 15 today, periods of rain. Risk of a thunderstorm later. Tomorrow looks better, sunny and 20. It's 8 degrees right now.
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0: Our intern Marco is in studio this morning. Good morning, Marco.
1: Good morning.
0: Marco is just starting his career and hoping to get into sports broadcasting. And soccer is your primary sport, correct?
2: Passion, yes.
0: So I figured we could talk a little bit about the World Cup right now.
2: Yes, we can.
0: I have a few questions for you.
2: Yes.
0: So you're from Serbia.
2: Yes, I am.
0: Serbia is not in the World Cup.
2: We are not.
0: Who are you cheering for?
2: Canada.
0: Okay, yeah. Canada. Makes sense.
2: It's my second home, so.
0: Do you have another team?
2: I'd like to see Brazil win because Neymar, the star player, I guess he's never won it, and I'd like to see him win. I know how much it would mean to him. He's been going through a lot of injuries. He has not been called up to the squad in the past, and now he has, and I think this is his last World Cup, last dance, so I'd love to see him win just for him.
0: Get up real tight on that microphone just so your voice is nice and clear. I don't know a whole lot about soccer, so that's why I'm asking you all these questions. In terms of, like, rivalries with other countries, is there a country that you definitely wouldn't cheer for?
2: Like, is it? I don't know if I want to say this on air. My mom is listening okay. right now. She won't be too proud.
0: But, are there rivalries like in the Balkans, like with your neighboring countries and stuff?
2: Still, I'm sure you know what happened there in the 90s. So that's very much alive still, especially at big gatherings, like sporting events, concerts, stuff. Sadly, it's still a part of the reality.
0: So
2: sadly.
0: Serbians won't be cheering for any of their neighbors?
2: No.
0: Not, okay.
2: No.
0: Okay. Which national team has the craziest fans?
2: Because the South Americans are pretty pretty wild, but Moroccans as well. I showed you that video earlier. They're pretty passionate.
0: It looked like everything was on fire in the video.
2: Because it was.
0: Okay. Who's the best team that hasn't won? The best country that's never won a World Cup?
2: That's a very good question. I did not have time to think about it, but Italy, last time they won it, I guess, was in 2004 or 6, something like that.
0: 2006, yes.
2: Yes. And they have not qualified for the World Cup since. So Italy
0: what
2: has
0: happened?
2: Been, I don't know. I don't know. Nobody
0: program
2: knows.
0: Program just collapsed
2: nobody
0: there?
2: Nobody knows. Like, they have great club teams. Everything is good. They just can't seem to qualify. Like, Bosnia beat them in the qualifiers this year. That's how Bosnia went through.
0: Wow. And so, Italy has 4 World Cup victories
2: they
0: in
2: have
0: the history
2: big
0: of the tournament.
2: Names, so, too, throughout their existence, really. Like,
0: man, that's crazy.
2: It is.
0: So, Canada plays Switzerland on Wednesday.
2: Wednesday, 1 p.m.
0: That's a big game to determine who finishes atop that group.
2: Yes.
0: What's your prediction?
2: I think Canada should beat this.
0: Really?
2: Canada
0: isn't Switzerland good?
2: They are, but they're an older team. They have experience, but Canada has some young blood.
0: Some youth and some speed?
2: Yeah, and some good names.
0: Cool, man. Well, I hope you're right.
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And I can't promise it's going to play right away, but I wouldn't go anywhere for the next 15 minutes if you're trying to win that contest, okay?

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0: That is your grandson song of the week this week for the big day out with grandson coming up on July 10th, which is why I assume you're calling. Who are we speaking to?
1: Oh, it's Joanne.
0: Hello, Joanne. Caught you off guard, did I?
1: Oh my gosh, yes.
0: Joanne, you are our qualifier.
1: Oh my gosh.
0: So you have a pair of tickets to the show at National Saloon on the 10th during Stampede, and your name goes in the draw for the grand prize, which is to join us on that pub crawl and win yourself some Roundup tickets as well.
1: That would be amazing.
0: Now, it is
1: Thank
0: a random
1: so
0: draw for the pub crawl, Joanne, so it can't help you there, but if you had to state your case as to why you would be fun on the pub crawl, what would you say?
1: I know all the words to Something to Hide.
0: Hey, all right.
1: I'll hang it with you.
0: All right. Okay, yes. Joanne, we'll hang on the line. I'm going to get your information. Keep listening for Something to Hide. When you hear it, give us a shout, and you will qualify for the big day out with grandson. Our third and final big day out coming up on July 10th.
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0: They inspire. 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
15: Haven't received any traffic tips recently. It's been fairly quiet this morning, which is nice. 403-238-9929 if you have something to pass along. Today doesn't look great, man. We're not on a real run of good weather here, are we? 15 for a high, periods of rain, potential thunderstorm this evening. Tomorrow, sunny and 20. That looks a little better. And then Wednesday, sunny and 23. It's 9 right now.
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What did you learn today is just a few minutes away. I learned something about a very famous comic book. Didn't know the origins of this. Also, earlier on the show, I was talking about Mayor Jeremy Farkas' reaction to the news that AGLC is raising the minimum price for alcohol. And I didn't realize that the post that the mayor put out was like a word-for-word parody of a post that Premier Danielle Smith made going after the city over the not noise bylaw changes around Stampede and the tents and stuff. So, in that case, pretty funny play by the mayor. If you want to see like a side-by-side comparison of these posts, if that interests you, I can forward that along. A friend of the show, Nolan, sent it to me. But it's a pretty good sense of humor from the mayor. We've been talking about the Big Rock Golden Can contest, and we did promise this week we'd have clues for you as to where the giant inflatable golden can is going to turn up at the end of the week. And I have your first clue here for you right now. At least I did before my computer froze. Oh, here we go. Okay, so your first clue as to where you can find the giant inflatable golden can is somewhere south of the bow. So we're starting very vague. It's going to get a little more specific as the week goes on, leading up to Friday, where you'll have a chance to find that golden can.

So when I was little, I was a big fan of the Teenage Mutant Ninja Turtles, and I didn't realize that they were inspired by Daredevil, the comic books. The creators of Teenage Mutant Ninja Turtles, Kevin Eastman and Peter Laird, I guess they lived together, and Eastman drew a comic of a turtle standing on its hind legs just to make Peter Laird laugh, and then they thought it was actually a pretty good concept, and they borrowed some elements from other comic book series, like so there was the Teenagers of New Teen Titans, the Mutants of Uncanny X-Men, and the Ninja Skills of Daredevil. But there are some other nods to Daredevil in there as well. Daredevil fights the Hand, whereas the Ninja Turtles have the Foot Clan. Daredevil's sensei was Stick. The Turtle sensei was Splinter. And I guess it was potentially even the same ooze that gave both sets of characters their powers. So I wasn't aware of any of that. I wasn't aware that it was kind of like a parody that turned out to be a very, very successful parody. X-Morning.

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1: Stampede season is bringing a stacked lineup of live music to Calgary. Catch Elliot Brood at the Wild Horse Saloon on July 3rd. Then head to Spruce Meadows on July 4th to see Charlie Crockett live and intimate at the Equiplex. The Rural Alberta Advantage takes over the Wild Horse Saloon on July 11th. And Collective Soul hits the Grey Eagle Resort and Casino on July 30th.
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2: Good morning, folks. I'm Josh here, and this is this week's edition of the Fish and Hills Fishing Report. Pike and Waller Lakes are getting really warm. Focus dawn and dusk during the coolest portions of the day. Look for weedy edges for the pike and 15 to 20 feet for walleye. The trout ponds are also getting quite warm. Focus also at dawn and dusk and favor the leech and minnow patterns. The mountain lakes are fishing great still and the water temps are very reasonable. Lorikeet and spray would be wonderful places to fish right now. The central and southern streams are now all open. Like the Bow River though, the water levels are quite high. Exercise caution if fishing these areas. The green drake is right now the current hatch to match, but I wouldn't hesitate using a large nymph pattern if the currents are quite heavy. This has been this week's edition of the Fish and Hills Fishing Report. Take care, folks. Stay safe and tight lines out there. If you have any other questions about the conditions or any one fishery, feel free to drop by our location of the Fish and Hole on 3221 Sunridge Way, Northeast Calgary, where the advice is always free.
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0: right. I'm going to turn things over here. I don't know if Sam is back today. He's not here yet. Or if it's going to be Sean filling in. Cutting her close, and I'm airing him out here. Sean is back tomorrow. She's in Chicago right now. Was there for, was supposed to be a couple Blue Jays games, but just ended up being one because they were rained out yesterday. But she will be back tomorrow to hang out. We'll have another shot at Grandson for you. We'll have another clue for the Big Rock giant inflatable golden can. And I think that's it. Oh no, I've got a pack of passes to A Day at Spruce Meadows. This Friday, they're showing How to Train Your Dragon and X-Men, and tickets to the movies get you in to see all the stuff going on at Spruce Meadows this weekend, including the show jumping. So give us a shout right now, 403-238-9929. Actually, you know what? Text horse. Text horse to that number, 403-238-9929. We'll grab a winner from there for a four-pack of tickets for A Day at Spruce Meadows. And we will talk tomorrow. This is your out-of-context clip of today's show.
1: Am I good?

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0: Are you missing out on X Mornings with Beckler and Shauna?
1: There's a crime that happened in Mundare, Alberta. Somebody stole from the sausage store there. The store is offering 100 links of their fancy sausage as a reward for anybody who might have information on the theft. So,
2: how much was stolen from the sausage?

0: sausage store? Was it money that was stolen, or was it meat?
1: It was money. It wasn't meat. I thought at first maybe it was sausage that was stolen, and they were saying return sausage for sausage information.
0: That'd be pretty funny.
1: Really funny. 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

0: I saw a post on Sask Reddit actually this morning, and it rings true for me too. So this weekend I was driving around quite a bit, and there are so many people on their phones when they drive again.
1: Oh, like, it's never gone anywhere, but I think people actively are showing off more that they have it. Yeah.
0: Yeah, like I wonder when's the last time.
1: Maybe not showing off, but they're just not trying to hide it as much.
0: Yeah.
1: And here's the other thing. Before you get into this a bit more.
0: Well, no, that's about it.
1: Oh, okay. People that drive around holding their phone, talking on speaker, that's not hands-free.
0: No, it's not.
1: It's right in your hand.
0: It's still manipulating a device.
1: Yes, exactly.
0: Yeah, I've noticed it too. I don't know if they're... back in the day, you used to be afraid of even rolling up next to a city bus if you were on your phone.
1: Yeah, because cops would be hiding on there and trying to bust you.
0: Yeah. It seems like they're not doing it anymore. Like, I don't know. I've noticed an abundance of people sitting at lights that are green with their head buried in their phone.
1: Mm-hmm.
0: And it's like...
1: Are you trying to get cops out there to try and bust people now?
0: Well, a little bit. Kind of. Because, like, listen. I don't... Like, if you're slick about it, then I won't know you have one. You know, like if...
1: You're a rat.
0: No, I'm not. I'm not. No, hold on. If you're good at hiding it, then I won't know as another driver. You know what I mean? Because you're driving speed limit, you're not swerving in and out of lanes, and you're driving when the light's green. All right? But I'm saying, if you're horrible at driving with a device in your hand, you should be busted.
1: Yeah, well, that's true. Yeah, but just... Don't do it.
0: It's illegal. Don't do it at all.
1: Right. Well, there's many things that are illegal. Do you speed?
0: Yeah.
1: That's illegal. Why are you doing that?
0: Because I'm a better driver than everyone.
1: Oh, that's why.
0: Yeah.
1: That's why. Have you looked at your phone when you've driven at all? Don't admit that, because that's admitting guilt on the radio for the public to hear. So don't admit that.
0: I do not confirm nor deny.

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0: 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Instead, we've got the Alt 6 at 6. Weekday afternoons at 6, X counts down 6 of the biggest alt tracks in Calgary. 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
1: Novel concept, right?
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0: Summer in Calgary hits different. When you're standing on the grass at Prince's Island Park, skyline behind you, speakers in front, the Bow River doing its thing just past the fence. 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Another X event. 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
1: Friend of the show, Nick, sent me a message with a photo. And he was changing some light bulbs around his house. And he noticed that the new bulbs that he was putting in were from a brand called Uberhaus. That is two very Euro words there, Shauna.
2: Sure is, yeah.
1: Uber.
2: And Haus.
1: And Haus.
3: Oh.
1: There is not much light in here. We should replace these light bulbs.
3: You could screw in my light bulb anytime, Hans.
1: Don't use wasteful American incandescent bulbs. These are efficient Euro bulbs.
3: Could you light me up, Hans? Light me up.
1: I sure could, Jans.
3: Oh, thank you.
1: Oh, the light is much improved in here. Now I can see your casual nudity.
3: Oh, that's so hot.
1: Maybe we should turn the lights back off and slam our pelvises together.
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0: 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The current world population is 8,299,809,832,000 people. 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That was a lot of numbers. That's a lot of people. Honestly, it feels like most of them are driving where you live when you're in a rush to go anywhere. It feels like that sometimes. Like, hey, I need to get somewhere quickly. Oh, there's 8 trillion people on the road right now.
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0: Are you awake?
1: Not really.
0: Me either. This is the dreariest Monday we've had in a while.
1: Yeah.
0: Should we just go home?
1: Go back to bed?
0: We could
1: sleep.
0: Do we have the authority to say the workday is over and we're going home?
1: Everyone else can go home too.
0: Everybody go home. This is a day for your bed and ramen noodles. That's it.
1: Oh, I had some ramen last night
0: too. I bet you did. It was for the day. Oh, hell yeah.
1: Well, today we get to sit here and work. And we got a fun show though. Don't you worry about it.
0: Oh, giddy up. We're talking ramen. We're talking noodles.
1: I got some fun stuff planned. Don't you worry about that.
0: Anything noodle related?
1: No, nothing noodle related. I knew you'd have that covered.
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1: Let's start on the diamonds, where the Toronto Blue Jays will open a three-game series tonight against the visiting Houston Astros. The 38 and 39 Jays, coming off a week-long road trip where they won 4 of 5, play the next 10 games at Rogers Center. On a different pitch, there are 4 games in the World Cup today, all taking place in the United States. Argentina plays Austria in Dallas. Jordan meets Algeria in San Francisco. France and Iraq do battle in Philadelphia, and Norway plays Senegal in East Rutherford, New Jersey. And the shockwaves continue. The Ottawa Senators are moving forward without their captain. Leader in countless categories and face of the franchise. Brady Tkachuk, who spent 8 years in the nation's capital, was traded yesterday to the Florida Panthers, where he'll join forces with his older brother Matthew. Ottawa will receive 4 draft picks from the Panthers, including Florida's first round 9th overall pick this year.
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0: X Afternoons with Ty and Millions. This is weird because I can't find any online literature about this.
1: Oh, okay.
0: But I passed it on the street and I took a photo of Subway announcing the Sub Dog.
1: Subway hot dog.
0: It's a hot dog on Subway bread, I believe. And it's an entire foot long.
1: I have problems with this.
0: 1,280 calories.

0: calories.
1: That's not the problem. The problem is the bread to dog ratio. That's going to be way off.
0: No, no, no. It's a foot long hot dog.
1: I know, but the bread's too big.
0: Why is the bread too big?
1: The girth. It's too thick.
0: It looks pretty good.
1: No, no, that's for a photo. It's too thick. The hot dog's going to be too skinny. Like, you would need a double-sized Costco dog to make the ratios correct there.
0: Well, someone's got to go try it. I don't think I can do it.
1: Why not?
0: I just feel like that's a Sam Phelps job. I just feel like that's a Sam Phelps job.
1: A bubby dog?
0: A Subway dog?
1: He's off today, but this would be the best day of his life.
0: Oh, I know what he's doing on his day off. I texted it to him right away.
1: Oh, gosh. You know, double fisting?
0: There. Yeah. But also, it's just going to be fun to go to Subway and look and see all the meats there, and then you'll see hot dogs, and you'll go, you know what? That checks out. That makes sense.
1: How?
0: What do you mean?
1: How does it make sense?
0: I'm just saying that a hot dog, a cold hot dog behind the Subway counter, I don't think it seems out of place.
1: I don't agree with you at all. Upset now.
0: Yeah, you're right. It's nothing like their tuna at all.
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0: About how people that really want to see her and other artists, kind of whatever comes to like the mirror or the ball drop on New Year's Eve, if it's a music festival where you have to wait all day. A lot of people wear diapers if they have to stand somewhere all day so they can be front row.
1: Yeah, it's pretty gross.
0: And she's like, you can smell it. If you're performing, you can smell that there is a bunch of adults wearing diapers in front of you. And I hate that. For many reasons, but one of them is I don't think I love anything enough to wear an adult diaper.
1: Yeah,
0: like voluntarily.
1: I can't think of a single thing.
0: That you would wait for so long that you would have to stand in the same place, not go to the bathroom, not go get food, not stretch them legs, nothing. You just have to stand there waiting. I don't love anything that much.
1: I'm like, what pants are going to conceal that?
0: I know.
1: Everyone's going to see you wearing a diaper.
0: Parachute bit pants?
1: I guess.
0: Basketball shorts.
1: That's what people are wearing at her shows.
0: Yeah, I guess so. All I could, like, I would, if it was my dog's surgery and I had to be first in line, that's probably the only thing I would ever wear a diaper for.
1: That's it?
0: Yeah. What about you?
1: Hospital. If they say I gotta wear one.
0: Not GTA 7?
1: No.
0: Are you sure?
1: Yeah, because I think we're waiting for number 6.
0: Damn it.
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0: X92.9X Afternoons with Ty and Millions. And this time is the first time, this season of FIFA World Cup is the first time I've ever actually made a fantasy league. Did you know that?
1: Wow.
0: Ever in my entire life.
1: Like ever for any sport.
0: For any sport ever. And it's been really fun. It's nice to be competitive with my friends, even though I don't really know what I'm doing. But I was exploring the website, play.fifa.com. And on the fantasy portal, it's called Playzone. And there is not only your league, but you are ranked globally for how well you're doing. I'm like, I think 1,950,000. I'm really, really low. But I was just thinking, that means there's somebody that's number one.
1: Yeah.
0: There's somebody that is winning overall globally, is doing the best and has the best fantasy league out there.
1: Yeah.
0: If that was you, would you ever shut up once ever? Or would you only talk about that?
1: I'm 74,000th.
0: Yeah, right.
1: I am.
0: No, you're not.
1: 74.
0: Oh my gosh, good for you. That's like top 10,000 in the entire world. But
1: oh, it's
0: somebody
1: top 70,000 probably, yeah.
0: Yeah, right. That's what I meant. But somebody's number one. And like, do you just start every conversation forever like that?
1: Well, they got to be the most annoying person in the world.
0: Well, obviously, yeah. But this would just make them way worse.
1: They probably don't shut up about it, yeah.
0: Oh, God, their wife must hate them.
1: Do you think they're married?
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0: 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Instead, we've got the Alt 6 at 6. 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

0: Cold.com. Cold Fame was actually in here for an interview a couple months ago, and we were talking about this whole album, and they wrote most of their tracks pretty much thinking about horror movies and final girls and things like that. So this new tune, Fight Like a Man by Cold Fame, has a lot of feminine rage to it. You can really feel it and hear it in the lyrics and the music.
1: I wasn't here for that chat. Where was I?
0: I know. I don't know where you were, but it was a really good one. I'm sorry you missed it. They were delightful. We had sushi together. It was really cute. Fight Like a Man, if you love this tune, make sure to let us know. 238-9929. It's Cold Fame for your fresh cat on X. Fight Like

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1: Spend the holy day the right way. 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
1: That's us.
0: My favorite story is the New York Knicks winning the double, I guess, in the NBA. They won the NBA Cup and the NBA Finals.
1: I literally had no idea.
0: What?
1: I had no idea there was a thing called a double.
0: Yeah, what? you can do the double in the NBA.
1: I had no idea. I feel stupid.
0: The best story to come out of this, though, is Fat Joe. You aware of him?
1: Yes, I've been made aware of Fat Joe. He's
0: the one who sings Lean Back. He was the logo kid. Said my don't dance. He just pull up a pants and do the rock away. That was a great song.
1: Yeah, what a tune.
0: But my favorite story is he's sad now.
1: He's sad, Joe?
0: He's sad, Joe. Do you want to know why?
1: Yeah.
0: He said in an interview that it's depressing not seeing Timothy Chalamet and Ben Stiller now that the Knicks have won. He misses seeing his celebrity friends every day.
1: Buddy, Sad Joe, you know you can just reach out. You know you can just shoot a little text to little Timmy over there and be like, hey, you want to go get a pint?
0: I know.
1: You can ask for dinner. You can ask for pints. You know, the other day, I just went over to my friend's house and we had a water and a chat. You can do that. Friendship. It's easy.
0: It's harder for celebrities.
1: Are you sure?
0: Yeah.
1: They have drivers.
0: I know, but they got schedules, things like that, you know? So, I don't know. I get it. It's like when the Blue Jays lost. It's like I haven't seen some of those people in forever, so.
1: God, I miss Sam Phillips.
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0: Here's your headline of the day. This is my step-by-step guide for my no-measure rice technique. Make rice without measuring.
1: That's a headline on a news site?
0: It was in the lifestyle blog.
1: I mean, do you know how? I do.
0: Yeah, there's many ways.
1: The knuckle method.
0: Or just eyeball it.
1: You can't eyeball rice.
0: You can't eyeball rice.
1: You know what? I'll give this one an okay, because this headline really started a conversation between the two of us.
0: Yeah, well, I can eyeball some rice.
1: No, you can't.
0: Yes, I can. It's like pouring
1: it's
0: a wine.
1: It's probably so soggy.
0: It's easy. It's easy.
1: No, your rice is wet.
0: My rice.
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1: Stampede season is bringing a stacked lineup of live music to Calgary. Catch Elliot Brood at the Wild Horse Saloon on July 3rd. Then head to Spruce Meadows on July 4th to see Charlie Crockett live and intimate at the Equiplex. The Rural Alberta Advantage takes over the Wild Horse Saloon on July 11th. 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
3: 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Calgary's original alt. 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

0: X92.9 X Afternoons with Ty and Millions. And I'm not tooting my own horn here when I say I feel like I'm good at kind of calling food when the economy starts kind of tanking a little bit.
1: Oh, you could tell it's cheap and going to be popular?
0: No, I know what's going to be popular.
1: Okay.
0: Just like the hot dog thing. I called the hot dog thing in 2021. I was like, hot dogs are about to be on every single menu. And look at us now, baby. Well, inflation is continuing to rise. And one of those things that is being affected by it is tomato prices, up 45% these days. And what's tomato-based? Pizza. I'm foreseeing the economy forcing white sauce pizzas to be huge in the next year. I bet you carbonara pizzas are going to pop up. Maybe a fettuccine alfredo or chicken alfredo type pizzas.
1: Pesto pizza.
0: Pesto pizzas. I bet you. Cream sauces are going to be huge coming up in the next little bit.
1: This
0: here.
1: Is like you're like Madame Zeroni over here?
0: Yeah,
1: like,
0: absolutely. You just have to walk to the top of the mountain, eat your white sauce pizza, and stop thinking about tomatoes.
1: Yeah, so that's a thing of the past now. Absolutely. That's pretty sad.
0: It is sad because tomato sauce is perfect. Flawless, even. I would say it's one of those things that just kind of brings you back to your childhood and makes you feel safe and warm.
1: Is ketchup going to be gone too then?
0: Ketchup is gone. White ketchup only now.
1: White ketchup only? Mayonnaise?
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1: Yeah.
0: Where do you think millions in all of the world brews the most beer?
1: In all of the world?
0: In all the world, because okay. I would not have picked this place.
1: Okay, I know Japan brews a lot, but I think it might be China.
0: Japan does not brew that much.
1: Oh, I went to the acai factory and it was crazy.
0: Okay.
1: Yeah, I think it's China.
0: That is.

0: is correct.
1: Ah! Well, we drink a lot of Tsingtao's.
0: And can you name three other beers from China other than Tsingtao?
1: No, I cannot.
0: Me neither.
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0: X92.9 X Afternoons with Ty and Millions. Ty, did you ever watch Border Patrol?
1: No, but my uncle and my father did.
0: Yeah, huge fans, right?
1: Yeah, that's like, what is that, History Channel?
0: I think it was A&E? Whatever, it doesn't matter.
1: Yeah.
0: Either way, is whenever you hear those stories when people are stopped at the border with weapons or drugs, things like that, you're like, oh, okay. I mean, drugs are drugs. Weapons are weapons. What about this guy? South African police seized 100 live scorpions stashed in luggage. Brings you to the question, what you doing with that?
1: I actually did some research because I was wondering this the other day.
0: Yeah, what's that for?
1: Apparently, they're highly lucrative global black market sellers.
0: Yeah, for sure. What's it for?
1: The venom is considered one of the most expensive liquids on Earth, $10 million per liter.
0: Cool. What's it for?
1: Biomedical research and cosmetics.
0: Scorpion Botox?
1: Yeah.
0: Isn't that the name of a Jackass sketch? Oh, my God. Is it Jackass?
1: Yeah.
0: $10 million for
1: Scorpion?
0: They
1: saw Jackass Forever, and they're like, we can make money off this.
0: Probably.
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0: X Afternoons with Ty and Millions. I was going through my emails and I had like so many offers to all these music streaming services. Mm-hmm. And I realized I know why they don't hit like they used to.
1: Why?
0: Do you remember how awesome Windows Media Player was back in the day?
1: Oh, yeah.
0: Like you're
1: with
0: sitting
1: all
0: there,
1: the fun little psychedelic lights.
0: Oh, and you could change it up, change up the theme, and it would go to the beat of the music, and you're like, this is amazing.
1: Yeah, it was amazing.
0: That was peak entertainment.
1: It truly was. And you didn't even have to watch a music video. You could just turn on some tunes and watch the pretty screen make fun color.
0: It was awesome.
1: It was awesome.
0: It was the highlight of music streaming. And I guess it's not really streaming. You're just kind of playing it off your computer. It's streaming. Anyways, none of them do that.
1: No, none of them do that. Spotify,
0: album art.
1: Spotify does play like clips of music videos, but it's not the same.
0: It's not the same.
1: You know, it'd be nice if like Apple Music or Spotify, right in the middle of the song, would just go, "I did not have sexual relations with that woman, but I can be streamed live if you use this service." Remember that? Remember LimeWire?
0: When you would download something?
1: Oh, yeah. Bring it back!
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1: 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License number 775548 49 and 51. You've hauled a two-bedroom trailer over mountain passes on a cross-country road trip. But today, you just need that epic towing strength to bring the mower over to mom's. 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
2: 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And keep the laughs rolling when John Mulaney, Mike Birbiglia, Bill Burr, Matteo Lane, Jake Notaro, and more hit the stage. Three nights, one place. August 28th through 30th. You gotta be there. Tickets are selling fast, so don't wait. 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
3: 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Easy, right? Now imagine an adorable red panda. That's not too hard. Well, how about a Tawkin? The 600-pound muscular Himalayan mountain goat muskox? 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Imagine Asia's new habitats, animals, and immersive adventures start with Asian Highlands, opening summer 2026. Go where wonder takes you at the Wilder Institute and the Calgary Zoo.
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0: X Afternoons with Ty and Millions. My girlfriend's been texting me about a bird that's on our patio.
1: Oh, no.
0: She said, it's a hurt bird. I brought it some water. And I said, keep that bird outside.
1: As a fellow woman, she's not keeping that bird outside. That bird's coming in.
0: She said, I just feel bad because he's hopping all over, just sitting in different spots. And I said, keep that bird outside.
1: Uh-huh. And then what?
0: That's all I said.
1: Oh, that bird's inside.
0: She's telling me this bird's life story. And I said, that's great. I'll just keep it outside.
1: That bird is in your sink having the time of its life right now. Oh, she's nursing it back to health.
0: Better not be.
1: Stroking the little bird's head.
0: Get that bird outside.
1: Giving it mouth to mouth. She's a woman that cares about animals. That bird's in your house. She's tucking it in and kissing it on the forehead as we speak.
0: He's sleeping in the story?
1: Yeah, probably.
0: It's better than what I get.
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0: 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In for Mariah.
1: It's like a pop quiz for life. They're like, we already know the answer, but we just want to know if you know the answer and if you would lie to us. And then if you fail, then you get audited and your life's screwed up like Jersey Shore. Mike, the situation. You went to jail for tax evasion.
2: That was the situation?
1: 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It's my biggest fear.
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